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1: 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I'm Sam Hudson, and that's what's happening, North Durham.
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1: 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Listening to Mindbender may cause confusion, amazement, and Dan Pollard explaining things he barely understands. Like the difference between centripetal and centrifugal.
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1: 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Mindbender with Dan Pollard. 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
1: Traffic looking good at this point if you are on the southbound side of the 404. No problems to mention there or any slowdowns yet. Highway 48 is also in good shape this morning, and things are clear on Highway 47 in and out of Uxbridge. If you spot something else, tell us toll-free at 1-833-NOW-SLOW. 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Lots of cash prizes up for grabs. 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And that's the latest traffic. I'm Spencer Costin.
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2: From the Skywards News Center, I'm Raphael Torres. Flags at Township of Uxbridge facilities have been lowered to half-mast in honor of a Durham Regional Police Service constable in training who was killed in a motor vehicle collision on July 7th. The township is extending its condolences to the officer's family, friends, colleagues, and anyone affected by this tragic loss. Durham Region residents can now take advantage of a free weather-ready home assessment through the Durham Greener Homes program. The assessment provides personalized advice to help homeowners prepare for flooding, extreme temperatures, and windstorms, with recommendations ranging from simple DIY upgrades to larger home improvements. The program aims to help residents improve their home's resilience while reducing the risk of costly weather-related damage further down the line. Meta has announced plans to build its first Canadian data center in Alberta, investing $13 billion in a 1-gigawatt facility to support its growing artificial intelligence operations. The project is expected to create demand for natural gas and will be powered through new energy infrastructure, despite the facility using roughly as much electricity as 800,000 homes. While the province is promoting the investment as an economic win, critics note Alberta's electricity grid is already nearly 5 times more emission-intensive than most of Canada, raising concerns about the project's environmental and local impact. From the Skywards News Center, I'm Raphael Torres.
3: The Skywards Business Report.
4: Markets were uncertain again yesterday after Donald Trump announced that the ceasefire with Iran could be over. This sent oil prices up almost 2%. As for the TSX, it dropped almost 1%, Dow down over 1%. NASDAQ gained 52 points, but the S&P 500 lost 21 points. Canadian dollar is at 70.59 cents U.S. Meta has said that it will be building its first data center in Canada, a 1-gigawatt facility in Alberta that will cost about $9 billion and will take 2 to 3 years to construct. Chipmaker Broadcom was up 5% after Apple announced an expansion of the two companies' partnership. The deal will exceed $30 billion and lead to 15 billion U.S.-made chips. Bath & Body Works, the retailer, fell 6% after Goldman Sachs downgraded the stock to sell from neutral. Analysts at the bank said the company's expansion into third-party distribution could cannibalize its own retail business. Estee Lauder, the cosmetics manufacturer, declined 3% after it revealed in a regulatory filing that its estimated costs for restructuring plans now total $1.75 billion after they had estimated it would be $1.55 billion. And cruise lines and airlines felt the strain from the increased oil prices today. Carnival is down 4%. United Airlines and Delta both lost 2%. From the Skywards Business Center, I'm Alexis Deary.
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5: Today we warm up to a high of 27, but with the humidity, it will feel more like 35. We also have the chance of showers and the risk of a thunderstorm. Overnight tonight, we have a low of 19 with a 30% chance of rain and the risk of a thunderstorm. Tomorrow, a high of 27 with a 40% chance of showers and the risk of a thunderstorm. Overnight, we have a low of 17 with clear skies. And Saturday, sunny with a high of 27. Overnight, we have a low of 18 with clear skies. And that's your Skywards weather. I'm Antonia Altabonte.
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1: With another check now on the southbound side of the 404, traffic continues to impress, not even dealing yet with the usual bunching up down near Finch to the DVP. Highway 48 remains nice and open, and things are still in good shape on Highway 47 in and out of Uxbridge for the moment. 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And that's the latest traffic. I'm Spencer Costin.
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1: Everything's still moving well if you're on that 404 headed southbound at this point. Still not seeing any problems or slowdowns, even down by Finch. Highway 48 remains in good shape at this point, and we still have a nice easy drive for you on Highway 47 in and out of Uxbridge. If you spot something else, tell us toll-free at 1-833-NOW-SLOW. 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And that's the latest traffic. 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
2: A look on the southbound side now of the 404, and we are beginning to see that bunching up between Finch and the DVP, but until that point, things are moving quite well. Highway 48 is still moving quite smoothly for the moment, and we still have no problems or slowdowns on Highway 47 in or out of Uxbridge either. If you spot something else, tell us toll-free at 1-833-NOW-SLOW. 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
3: From the Skywards News Center, I'm Raphael Torres. Flags at Township of Uxbridge facilities have been lowered to half-mast in honor of a Durham Regional Police Service constable in training who was killed in a motor vehicle collision on July 7th. The township is extending its condolences to the officer's family, friends, colleagues, and anyone affected by this tragic loss. Durham Region residents can now take advantage of a free weather-ready home assessment through the Durham Greener Homes program. The assessment provides personalized advice to help homeowners prepare for flooding, extreme temperatures, and windstorms, with recommendations ranging from simple DIY upgrades to larger home improvements. The program aims to help residents improve their home's resilience while reducing the risk of costly weather-related damage further down the line. Meta has announced plans to build its first Canadian data center in Alberta, investing $13 billion in a 1-gigawatt facility to support its growing artificial intelligence operations. The project is expected to create demand for natural gas and will be powered through new energy infrastructure, despite the facility using roughly as much electricity as 800,000 homes. While the province is promoting the investment as an economic win, critics note Alberta's electricity grid is already nearly 5 times more emission-intensive than most of Canada, raising concerns about the project's environmental and local impact. From the Skywards News Center, I'm Raphael Torres.
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5: Markets were uncertain again yesterday after Donald Trump announced that the ceasefire with Iran could be over. This sent oil prices up almost 2%. As for the TSX, it dropped almost 1%, Dow down over 1%. NASDAQ gained 52 points, but the S&P 500 lost 21 points. Canadian dollar is at 70.59 cents U.S. Meta has said that it will be building its first data center in Canada, a 1-gigawatt facility in Alberta that will cost about $9 billion and will take 2 to 3 years to construct. Chipmaker Broadcom was up 5% after Apple announced an expansion of the two companies' partnership. The deal will exceed $30 billion and lead to 15 billion U.S.-made chips. Bath & Body Works, the retailer, fell 6% after Goldman Sachs downgraded the stock to sell from neutral. Analysts at the bank said the company's expansion into third-party distribution could cannibalize its own retail business. Estee Lauder, the cosmetics manufacturer, declined 3% after it revealed in a regulatory filing that its estimated costs for restructuring plans now total $1.75 billion after they had estimated it would be $1.55 billion. And cruise lines and airlines felt the strain from the increased oil prices today. Carnival is down 4%. United Airlines and Delta both lost 2%. From the Skywards Business Center, I'm Alexis Deary.
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7: Today we warm up to a high of 27, but with the humidity, it will feel more like 35. We also have the chance of showers and the risk of a thunderstorm. Overnight tonight, we have a low of 19 with a 30% chance of rain and the risk of a thunderstorm. Tomorrow, a high of 27 with a 40% chance of showers and the risk of a thunderstorm. Overnight, we have a low of 17 with clear skies. And Saturday, sunny with a high of 27. Overnight, we have a low of 18 with clear skies. And that's your Skywards weather. I'm Antonia Altabonte.
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9: 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I can feel you over here. I can feel you over here.

0: 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There are still some spots left for the Uxbridge Historical Center summer camps. 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
1: The 404 southbound continuing to travel pretty well at this point until you get down to Finch. Finch, the DVP, does have the usual buildup, however. Highway 48, though, is still moving well and still not seeing any issues or slowdowns on Highway 47 in or out of Uxbridge for the time being. If you spot something else, tell us toll-free at 1-833-NOW-SLOW. 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And that's the latest traffic. I'm Spencer Costin.
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1: Another check on the southbound 404 and everything continues to move smoothly until you get to Finch, but from Finch to the DVP, expect the usual buildup at this point. Highway 48 continuing to impress, and things remain clear on Highway 47 in and out of Uxbridge. 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And that's the latest traffic. I'm Spencer Costin.
2: Warning. Listening to Mindbender may cause confusion, amazement, and Dan Pollard explaining things he barely understands. Like the difference between centripetal and centrifugal.
3: Hey, I totally understand it.
2: Sure you do, Dan. Mindbender with Dan Pollard. Every Tuesday and Thursday. 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
1: Another check on the 404 headed southbound. There's a little buildup now. Davis Drive to St. John's Side Road and Elgin Mills to 16th beginning to show signs of volume as well. But the heaviest portion of the 404 is going to still be Finch to the DVP. Highway 48 continuing to impress for the moment, though, and we are still issuing volume free on Highway 47 in and out of Uxbridge. If you spot something else, tell us toll-free at 1-833-NOW-SLOW. Air North is flying direct from Toronto to Whitehorse or Yellowknife. Catch the midnight sun or marvel at the northern lights. No matter when you go, this bucket list trip is a true northern wonder. FlyAirNorth.com. And that's the latest traffic. I'm Spencer Costin.
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2: From the Skywards News Center, I'm Raphael Torres. Flags at Township of Uxbridge facilities have been lowered to half-mast in honor of a Durham Regional Police Service constable in training who was killed in a motor vehicle collision on July 7th. The township is extending its condolences to the officer's family, friends, colleagues, and anyone affected by this tragic loss. Durham Region residents can now take advantage of a free weather-ready home assessment through the Durham Greener Homes program. The assessment provides personalized advice to help homeowners prepare for flooding, extreme temperatures, and windstorms, with recommendations ranging from simple DIY upgrades to larger home improvements. The program aims to help residents improve their home's resilience while reducing the risk of costly weather-related damage further down the line. Meta has announced plans to build its first Canadian data center in Alberta, investing $13 billion in a 1-gigawatt facility to support its growing artificial intelligence operations. The project is expected to create demand for natural gas and will be powered through new energy infrastructure, despite the facility using roughly as much electricity as 800,000 homes. While the province is promoting the investment as an economic win, critics note Alberta's electricity grid is already nearly five times more emission-intensive than most of Canada, raising concerns about the project's environmental and local impact. From the Skywards News Center, I'm Raphael Torres.
3: The Skywards Business Report. Markets were uncertain again yesterday after Donald Trump announced that the ceasefire with Iran could be over. This sent oil prices up almost 2%. As for the TSX, it dropped almost 1%, Dow down over 1%. NASDAQ gained 52 points, but the S&P 500 lost 21 points. Canadian dollar is at 70.59 cents U.S. Meta has said that it will be building its first data center in Canada, a 1-gigawatt facility in Alberta that will cost about $9 billion and will take 2 to 3 years to construct. Chipmaker Broadcom was up 5% after Apple announced an expansion of the two companies' partnership. The deal will exceed $30 billion and lead to 15 billion U.S.-made chips. Bath & Body Works, the retailer, fell 6% after Goldman Sachs downgraded the stock to sell from neutral. Analysts at the bank said the company's expansion into third-party distribution could cannibalize its own retail business. Estee Lauder, the cosmetics manufacturer, declined 3% after it revealed in a regulatory filing that its estimated costs for restructuring plans now total $1.75 billion after they had estimated it would be $1.55 billion. And cruise lines and airlines felt the strain from the increased oil prices today. Carnival is down 4%. United Airlines and Delta both lost 2%. From the Skywards Business Center, I'm Alexis Deary.
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4: Today we warm up to a high of 27, but with the humidity, it will feel more like 35. We also have the chance of showers and the risk of a thunderstorm. Overnight tonight, we have a low of 19 with a 30% chance of rain and the risk of a thunderstorm. Tomorrow, a high of 27 with a 40% chance of showers and the risk of a thunderstorm. Overnight, we have a low of 17 with clear skies. And Saturday, sunny with a high of 27. Overnight, we have a low of 18 with clear skies. And that's your Skywards weather. I'm Antonia Altabonte.
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1: The southbound 404 has minimal volume from Davis Drive to St. John's Side Road, but there is still some there, so letting you know about it. And then Elgin Mills to 16th is starting to show some more signs of volume as well, but Finch to the DVP is where you'll find most of it once you get down to that point. Highway 48 still clear at this time, though, and everything looking good on Highway 47 in and out of Uxbridge. If you spot something that would change that, let us know toll-free at 1-833-NOW-SLOW. Looking for a little excitement? Raft the Ottawa River with Wilderness Tours. All the excitement you can handle from mild to wild, ages 5 and up. WildernessTours.com. And that's the latest traffic. I'm Spencer Costin.
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1: Minimal buildup on the 404 southbound Davis Drive to St. John's Side Road. Elgin Mills to 16th beginning to fill in. But again, the usual volume between Finch and the DVP is where you'll find the biggest slowdown. Highway 48 is still moving quite well for the moment, and we're still issuing volume free if you are on Highway 47 in and out of Uxbridge. 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
1: Weather.
2: Today we warm up to a high of 27, but with the humidity, it will feel more like 35. We also have the chance of showers and the risk of a thunderstorm. Overnight tonight, we have a low of 19 with a 30% chance of rain and the risk of a thunderstorm. Tomorrow, a high of 27 with a 40% chance of showers and the risk of a thunderstorm. Overnight, we have a low of 17 with clear skies. And Saturday, sunny with a high of 27. Overnight, we have a low of 18 with clear skies. And that's your Skywards weather. I'm Antonia Altabonte.

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1: Today we warm up to a high of 27, but with the humidity, it will feel more like 35. We also have the chance of showers and the risk of a thunderstorm. Overnight tonight, we have a low of 19 with a 30% chance of rain and the risk of a thunderstorm. Tomorrow, a high of 27 with a 40% chance of showers and the risk of a thunderstorm. Overnight, we have a low of 17 with clear skies. And Saturday, sunny with a high of 27. Overnight, we have a low of 18 with clear skies. And that's your Skywards weather. I'm Antonia Altabonte.
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1: Today we warm up to a high of 27, but with the humidity, it will feel more like 35. We also have the chance of showers and the risk of a thunderstorm. Overnight tonight, we have a low of 19 with a 30% chance of rain and the risk of a thunderstorm. Tomorrow, a high of 27 with a 40% chance of showers and the risk of a thunderstorm. Overnight, we have a low of 17 with clear skies. And Saturday, sunny with a high of 27. Overnight, we have a low of 18 with clear skies. And that's your Skywards weather. I'm Antonia Altabonte.
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Battling your ground, karma's on your scent like a bounty hunter. Karma's gonna track you down, step by step from town to town. Sweet like justice, karma is a queen. Karma takes all my friends to the summit. Karma is the guy on the screen.

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1: Today we warm up to a high of 27, but with the humidity, it will feel more like 35. We also have the chance of showers and the risk of a thunderstorm. Overnight tonight, we have a low of 19 with a 30% chance of rain and the risk of a thunderstorm. Tomorrow, a high of 27 with a 40% chance of showers and the risk of a thunderstorm. Overnight, we have a low of 17 with clear skies. And Saturday, sunny with a high of 27. Overnight, we have a low of 18 with clear skies. And that's your Skywards weather. I'm Antonia Altabonte.
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1: 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I'm Sam Hudson, and that's what's happening, North Durham.
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saluting the Coppins family, who owned houses on three of the four corners when the hamlet began at Brock Road and Regional Road 21. 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
1: Today we warm up to a high of 27, but with the humidity, it will feel more like 35. We also have the chance of showers and the risk of a thunderstorm. Overnight tonight, we have a low of 19 with a 30% chance of rain and the risk of a thunderstorm. Tomorrow, a high of 27 with a 40% chance of showers and the risk of a thunderstorm. Overnight, we have a low of 17 with clear skies. And Saturday, sunny with a high of 27. Overnight, we have a low of 18 with clear skies. And that's your Skywards weather. I'm Antonia Altabonte.
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6: I had it in my head what I meant to say. 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
1: Today we warm up to a high of 27, but with the humidity, it will feel more like 35. We also have the chance of showers and the risk of a thunderstorm. Overnight tonight, we have a low of 19 with a 30% chance of rain and the risk of a thunderstorm. Tomorrow, a high of 27 with a 40% chance of showers and the risk of a thunderstorm. Overnight, we have a low of 17 with clear skies. And Saturday, sunny with a high of 27. Overnight, we have a low of 18 with clear skies. And that's your Skywards weather. I'm Antonia Altabonte.
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2: Not spotting any issues out there northbound of the 404. Just a little bit slow going through Bloomington Side Road where we have construction in the right-hand lane. Beyond that, everything looks good up towards Woodbine. Southbound on the 404, filling in from Shepherd to the 401. 48 looks good past Stouffville up towards Georgina and across towards Highway 12. 12 runs well past 7A and Brock out towards Brecon. No issues on 47 to Uxbridge and no in-town problems in Port Perry, Stouffville, or Keswick. 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I'm Alexis Deary.
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3: From the Skywards News Center, I'm Raphael Torres. Flags at Township of Uxbridge facilities have been lowered to half-mast in honor of a Durham Regional Police Service constable in training who was killed in a motor vehicle collision on July 7th. The township is extending its condolences to the officer's family, friends, colleagues, and anyone affected by this tragic loss. Durham Region residents can now take advantage of a free weather-ready home assessment through the Durham Greener Homes program. The assessment provides personalized advice to help homeowners prepare for flooding, extreme temperatures, and windstorms, with recommendations ranging from simple DIY upgrades to larger home improvements. The program aims to help residents improve their home's resilience while reducing the risk of costly weather-related damage further down the line. Meta has announced plans to build its first Canadian data center in Alberta, investing $13 billion in a 1-gigawatt facility to support its growing artificial intelligence operations. The project is expected to create demand for natural gas and will be powered through new energy infrastructure, despite the facility using roughly as much electricity as 800,000 homes. While the province is promoting the investment as an economic win, critics note Alberta's electricity grid is already nearly 5 times more emission-intensive than most of Canada, raising concerns about the project's environmental and local impact. From the Skywards News Center, I'm Raphael Torres.
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4: Overnight tonight, we have a low of 19 with a 30% chance of showers and the risk of a thunderstorm. Tomorrow, we have a high of 27 with a 40% chance of rain and the risk of a thunderstorm. Overnight, we have a low of 19 with cloudy periods, and Saturday, sunny with a high of 28. Overnight, we have a low of 16 with clear skies. And that's your Skywards weather. I'm Antonia Altabonte.
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0: Good afternoon. It is the afternoon drive. It's Dan Palmer along with you. Well, a little unstable weather here through the afternoon hours, but don't worry about it. We've got a great-looking weekend coming up. So we've had plenty of sunshine, and we're still staying with these warmer temperatures. So we'll definitely take that. Speaking of warmer temperatures, it's been great getting out and going for a walk later in the evening. And Jody and I were out it was a couple of days ago, and we were at Quaker Village Park and walking through. And we remembered at this point, about halfway, that, they have disc golf. And they just installed it a short time ago, about a month ago. The Optimist Club has put up all these little different holes, and it's a 9-hole course. And we thought, well, we'll try it. Oh, well, we don't have a Frisbee. Well, it's not a Frisbee. That's actually a brand name. It's actually a disc, so it's disc golf. And they do have some discs right by one of the mailboxes. So they say, you know, use them, put them back when you're finished. Okay, so we decided to do the 9 holes. And I got to say, it's a lot of fun. Although, you do have to keep in mind people are walking on the path that is part of this mini golf course or disc course. And you have to remember that when you're firing the disc off. I mean, the worst thing you could do is take somebody out who's walking on the pathway. But it is a lot of fun. And I've got to say, a tip of the cap to the Optimist Club, because it's another unique way to utilize and to get out and use the park on a regular basis. So if you get a chance, it is in the northern portion of the park. Just remember, if you're firing that disc, just check around and make sure no one's walking on the pathway.
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1: Hits 105.5 traffic update.
2: Pretty smooth drive out there this afternoon. Just a bit of volume northbound on the 404 through Major Mac and again through Bloomington Side Road. Beyond that, up towards Woodbine, everything looks pretty good. And it slows a bit southbound on the 404 from Finch to the 401. 407 looks pretty good in both directions. No problems on Highway 12 through Brock up towards Brecon. You'll find 7A runs well in towards Port Perry. No issues on 47 to Uxbridge. And no in-town problems in Stouffville or Keswick. 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That's the latest traffic. I'm Alexis Deary.
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Well, batting down the hatches here this afternoon. Little bit of rough weather, but that's okay. It's getting out of the way in time for the weekend. Good afternoon. It is the Afternoon Drive with Dan. Here's a good reminder of what not to do or what to do when you're putting things out at the curb. We tend to forget that people are actually working and collecting these items at the side of the curb. And unfortunately, the region of Durham says that waste collection workers recently have been injured by broken glass, broken porcelain, and medical sharps. That obviously is a real concern. So they just remind everybody, if you're getting rid of broken glass or porcelain, and porcelain's one of those things you don't think about being so sharp, but

0: in the garbage, the blue box, or the green bin. Put them in approved sharp containers, and they are available at local pharmacies, and then return the container to the pharmacy. But it is a good idea, a good reminder to keep people safe. Remember that the waste collection workers are out there doing their job, and to do that, they have to stay healthy. And the region has a zero-tolerance policy for broken glass, broken porcelain, and medical sharps in any garbage bag. So, you know, if you are leaving those kinds of things in the garbage bags, Durham Region will be talking to you. Let's keep the workers safe.
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2: It's a trouble-free drive out there on the major routes. We just have a bit of volume northbound on the 404 through Major Mac. Again, slows through Bloomington Side Road. Construction in the right-hand lane. Southbound on the 404 slows from Finch down to the 401. 407 in both directions looks pretty good. No issues to report on 48 through Stouffville up towards Georgina and across towards 12. Things are looking pretty good on Lake Ridge out to Dagmar. No problems on Brock Road to Coppins Corners. York-Durham line is in pretty good shape and no issues to report in town in Stouffville or Georgina. 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That's latest traffic. I'm Alexis Deary.
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4: Warning. 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
2: No collisions to report out there, just some volume. Northbound on the 404 slows approaching the 407 to Major Mac. Again, slows from Stokeville Side Road to just past Bloomington Side Road. Construction in the right-hand lane. And southbound on the 404 slows from Steeles off and on down to the 401. 407 looks pretty good in both directions. Things are running at the limit on 48. We do have some construction between Mount Albert and Ravenshoe, not causing any delays. As well, we have some construction on Lake Ridge north of 48 and on Zephyr Road between Concession Roads 5 and 6. You'll find the Durham Road 8 runs well through Roseville and no issues on 47 to Uxbridge. 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
3: From the Skywards News Center, I'm Raphael Torres. Flags at Township of Uxbridge facilities have been lowered to half-mast in honor of a Durham Regional Police Service constable in training who was killed in a motor vehicle collision on July 7th. The township is extending its condolences to the officer's family, friends, colleagues, and anyone affected by this tragic loss. Durham Region residents can now take advantage of a free weather-ready home assessment through the Durham Greener Homes Program. The assessment provides personalized advice to help homeowners prepare for flooding, extreme temperatures, and windstorms, with recommendations ranging from simple DIY upgrades to larger home improvements. The program aims to help residents improve their home's resilience while reducing the risk of costly weather-related damage further down the line. Meta has announced plans to build its first Canadian data center in Alberta, investing $13 billion in a 1-gigawatt facility to support its growing artificial intelligence operations. The project is expected to create demand for natural gas and will be powered through new energy infrastructure, despite the facility using roughly as much electricity as 800,000 homes. While the province is promoting the investment as an economic win, critics note Alberta's electricity grid is already nearly 5 times more emission-intensive than most of Canada, raising concerns about the project's environmental and local impact. From the Skywards News Center, I'm Raphael Torres.
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4: Overnight tonight, we have a low of 19 with a 30% chance of showers and the risk of a thunderstorm. Tomorrow, we have a high of 27 with a 40% chance of rain and the risk of a thunderstorm. Overnight, we have a low of 19 with cloudy periods, and Saturday, sunny with a high of 28. Overnight, we have a low of 16 with clear skies. And that's your Skywards weather. I'm Antonia Altabonte.
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0: It is the Afternoon Drive with Dan. Thanks for joining us here this afternoon at 105.5 Hits FM. Well, it is a busy summer up at the Uxbridge Historical Center, and this week on Township Talk, we had a chance to catch up with Julia Zolas. She's the assistant curator for the Uxbridge Historical Center and a huge fan of the printing presses that they have in one of the buildings. And those printing presses are going to be busy because they have some special crafts that they'll be doing.
1: Definitely, it's my favorite building, so I'm really excited to talk about this upcoming workshop. It's on July 25th, starting at 10 a.m. That's when our doors are going to be open, and at around 10:30, there will be a tour from none other than Stephen Sword, who is an actual printing expert from Massey College at UFT. So he's going to talk a little bit about the old newspaper printing machines, how they work. Hopefully we'll be able to get a demonstration in there as well. And then starting at 1 p.m., there is going to be an art workshop that is led by a local artist, Jackie Sullivan. I believe there's only two spots left actually for that workshop, so definitely be sure to register as soon as possible if you're interested in that.
0: That's Julia Zolas, the assistant curator for the Uxbridge Historical Center. Don't forget, you can get in contact with her and others at the Historical Center by going to uxbridgehistoricalcenter.com.
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0: Hits 105.5 traffic update.
1: It's slow going northbound on the 404 as you approach the 407 to Major Mac. Again, slow Stouffville side road to pass Bloomington side road. Construction in the right-hand lane. And southbound on the 404 slows from Finch to the 401. We have volume eastbound on the 407 through the 412. As well, we have a bit of volume on Bloomington side road through the York-Durham line. Everything else is running really well. No problems to report on Brock Road out to Coppins Corners or Lake Ridge out to Victoria Corners. Highway 12 moves at the limit and no in-town problems in Uxbridge or Stouffville. Summer fun is in your own backyard. 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That's latest traffic. I'm Alexis Deary.
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0: Well, Blue Jays are off until the weekend. They are in San Diego with a series starting tomorrow after winning their series in San Francisco in big ways. I mean, they lose 13-1, and then they end up winning 9-3 and 10-0 yesterday. Huge effort from Dylan Cease on the mound. Had a no-hitter going into the ninth inning. Oh, could have been the first no-hitter for the Jays in 36 years. Dave Steep threw one back in 1990, but unfortunately the no-hitter was gone early in the ninth inning. But what an incredible effort by Dylan Cease, who, by the way, threw a no-hitter when he was with San Diego back in 2024. From the relief corps yesterday, a very sad story for the Toronto Blue Jays. Braden Fisher was returning to the team, still on bereavement leave. Here's the story. They went to San Francisco, and his family was coming to watch him, including his dad, who grew up in the area and had been visiting friends and was in a car driving to the park to see the game and suffered a fatal stroke. He was not that old. His dad, Norman, was a former military man and suffered the stroke and unfortunately did not recover from it. Norman was only 65 years old and obviously left a huge mark with his son. At this point, he just wanted to be around the guys. A very sad story. But another reminder that as much as we put these athletes on pedestals, they are still human beings just like you and me. And obviously sending the best to the Fisher family after their huge loss.
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2: It's heavy going northbound on the 404 off the 401 off and on to Major Mac. Again, slows from Stouffville's side road to Aurora's side road. Construction in the right-hand lane and southbound on the 404 slows from Steeles to the 401. We have the usual volume eastbound on the 407 through the 412. Once you get past Highway 12, it's not too bad. Highway 12 north and southbound looks pretty good. The rest of the major routes are moving at the limit. It is a little bit rainy out there, but beyond that, everything looks pretty good. No in-town problems in Georgina, Keswick, or Stouffville. 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That's the latest traffic. I'm Alexis Deary.
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1: Thanks to the weather, it's a little bit slow going out there, but we just have the typical volume northbound on the 404 past the 407 to Major Mac, and again, slows from Stouffville Side Road to past Bloomington Side Road, and southbound on the 404 slows from about Finch down to the 401. It's heavy going eastbound on the 407 through the 412 out towards Highway 12. Things are looking pretty good on 47 in towards Uxbridge. York Durham line's in great shape. No issues on 48 as you make your way through Main and Stouffville and Ballantrae. We have some construction between Mount Albert and Ravenshoe. It's not causing any delays. As well, we have some construction on Lake Ridge north of 48. Traveling for business? 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That's latest traffic. I'm Alexis Deary.
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2: From the Skywards News Center, I'm Raphael Torres. Flags at Township of Uxbridge facilities have been lowered to half-mast in honor of a Durham Regional Police Service constable in training who was killed in a motor vehicle collision on July 7th. The township is extending its condolences to the officer's family, friends, colleagues, and anyone affected by this tragic loss. Durham Region residents can now take advantage of a free weather-ready home assessment through the Durham Greener Homes program. The assessment provides personalized advice to help homeowners prepare for flooding, extreme temperatures, and windstorms, with recommendations ranging from simple DIY upgrades to larger home improvements. The program aims to help residents improve their home's resilience while reducing the risk of costly weather-related damage further down the line. Meta has announced plans to build its first Canadian data center in Alberta, investing $13 billion in a 1-gigawatt facility to support its growing artificial intelligence operations. The project is expected to create demand for natural gas and will be powered through new energy infrastructure, despite the facility using roughly as much electricity as 800,000 homes. While the province is promoting the investment as an economic win, critics note Alberta's electricity grid is already nearly 5 times more emission-intensive than most of Canada, raising concerns about the project's environmental and local impact. From the Skywards News Center, I'm Raphael Torres.
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4: Well, I get to my friends, green on my screen, both sides of the border. 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Earnings per share coming in at $2.20, a penny short of expectations. Revenue slightly better than expectations. Stock down 3%. Salesforce, stock that's been out of favor, no love, falling another 2%, getting a downgrade from KeyBank. Well, at the close, TSX better by 0.75% or 265 points. The Dow advancing 0.25% or 139 points. 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The Looney dead even, 70.5 US. 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
5: Overnight tonight, we have a low of 19 with a 30% chance of showers and the risk of a thunderstorm. Tomorrow, we have a high of 27 with a 40% chance of rain and the risk of a thunderstorm. Overnight, we have a low of 19 with cloudy periods, and Saturday, sunny with a high of 28. Overnight, we have a low of 16 with clear skies. And that's your Skywards weather. I'm Antonia Altavante.
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0: Bieber. He is everywhere. Good afternoon. It is the Afternoon Drive with Dan. Justin Bieber, fresh off the NHL draft, where he looked kind of weird announcing the Toronto Maple Leafs' first draft choice, is now heading to the soccer pitch. Not to play, but to, well, I shouldn't say that because he will be playing, just not with a soccer ball at his feet. Justin Bieber named part of the World Cup final halftime show, which is something they've never had. They've never had a halftime show, but he will be joining Madonna, Shakira, and the K-pop artist BTS coming up July 19th at MetLife Center in New Jersey. It is the first ever halftime show for FIFA. Now, here's the interesting thing is, can they get it in time? Now, FIFA rules, which I guess have been bent already this year, are that halftime can only last 15 minutes. Now, they say that the show is 11 minutes long. Did we mention that Justin Bieber's going to be there with Madonna and Shakira and BTS? Are they all going to be on the stage at the same time? And, oh, yes, throw this in. They're featuring the characters from Sesame Street and the Muppets as well. So all this is going to happen in 11 minutes, they hope. You know, if you're looking for a reference, how about the Super Bowl halftime? The last one lasted 13 to 14 minutes because they get the stage to set up and then they have to take it down as well. Are they going to be able to do all that in 11 minutes? We'll find out on July 19th. And I guess with Sesame Street there and possibly the Cookie Monster, we'll have to wait until that date to see how the cookie crumbles.
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1: Hits 105.5 Traffic Update.
2: We have a stalled vehicle southbound of the 404. The ramp to Steeles in the right-hand lane. And we have some volume northbound on the 404. Slows approaching the 407 to Major Mac. Again, slows from Stouffville Side Road up to Aurora Side Road. Construction in the right-hand lane. Eastbound on the 407. Heavy going past the 412 out towards Highway 12. 47 to Uxbridge looks good. No issues on the York-Durham line or 48 through Stouffville and Ballantrae. Things are looking pretty good on Lake Ridge. We just have some construction north of 48. But beyond that, everything is moving at the limit. 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That's latest traffic. I'm Alexis Deary.
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2: Wake up in the morning feeling like P. Diddy.
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2: 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I'm gonna hit this city.
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2: I leave, brush my teeth with a bottle of Jack. 'Cause when I leave for the night, I ain't coming

Not a great day for golfing today, but it looks like it could be a pretty good weekend. Good afternoon. It is the Afternoon Drive with Dan. Yeah, lots of sunshine in the forecast on the weekend, so this rain will head out. Of course, make the golf courses just a little bit greener. And speaking of greens, you ever hit a hole-in-one? Only once have I been there to watch somebody with a hole-in-one, and it's actually an interesting story because what happened was we were finishing off a charity golf tournament. It was shotgun, and we'd actually finished our official holes, and we were on 17 at Wooden Sticks, and the guy stuck it. Hit a hole-in-one, didn't count in the tournament, but we did manage later on to make sure that he got something from the golf course, only after he made me swear not to tell anyone because he'd have to buy everybody around. But, you know, it was amazing to watch. I can't imagine what it would be like to watch this situation. Sean Brown and Trevor Frackle were out at Galt Country Club in Cambridge on June 26. So Trevor is a good golfer, former golf pro at Burlington, and he also was the head of the PGA, which is the professional golfers who actually are the pros who work at golf courses around Ontario. Anyway, good golfer, and he's a lefty, and he's on this downhill par 3, the 14th hole of the country club. He sinks it, hole in one. Incredible! Everybody in the foursome celebrating. And up comes Sean Brown right behind him. Now, Frackle is a lefty. He's a righty. So, you know, you wonder, is it set up better for a lefty?

0: buy a lottery ticket, or have you just used up all of your luck? Listen, have yourself a great day. We'll talk to you again tomorrow.
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2: Earlier problems that we had southbound on the 404 ramp to Steeles have been cleared away. It's heavy going northbound on the 404 off the 401, off and on to Major Mac. Again, slows from Stouffville Side Road to Aurora Side Road, and again as you approach Woodbine. 48's in pretty good shape, no issues on the 407, just a bit of volume eastbound through the 412. Highway 12 looks good past 7A and Brock out towards Brecon. 7A into Port Perry moves at the limit, and no issues in town in Uxbridge or Stouffville. 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
2: It's a bit slow going out there this afternoon. Northbound on the 404 slows off the 401 off and on to Major Mac. Again, slows from Stouffville Side Road to Aurora Side Road. And again, as you approach Woodbine, southbound on the 404 slows through Aurora Side Road. And again, as you approach the 407 off and on down to the 401. It's heavy going eastbound on the 407 through the 412. 48 looks pretty good. 47 runs well through the York-Durham line. York-Durham line is trouble-free. No issues to report on Lake Ridge out to Dagmar or Brock Road out to Coppins Corner. 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That's latest traffic. I'm Alexis Deary.
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3: From the Skywards News Center, I'm Raphael Torres. Flags at Township of Uxbridge facilities have been lowered to half-mast in honor of a Durham Regional Police Service constable in training who was killed in a motor vehicle collision on July 7th. The township is extending its condolences to the officer's family, friends, colleagues, and anyone affected by this tragic loss. Durham Region residents can now take advantage of a free weather-ready home assessment through the Durham Greener Homes program. The assessment provides personalized advice to help homeowners prepare for flooding, extreme temperatures, and windstorms, with recommendations ranging from simple DIY upgrades to larger home improvements. The program aims to help residents improve their home's resilience while reducing the risk of costly weather-related damage further down the line. Meta has announced plans to build its first Canadian data center in Alberta, investing $13 billion in a 1-gigawatt facility to support its growing artificial intelligence operations. The project is expected to create demand for natural gas and will be powered through new energy infrastructure, despite the facility using roughly as much electricity as 800,000 homes. While the province is promoting the investment as an economic win, critics note Alberta's electricity grid is already nearly 5 times more emission-intensive than most of Canada, raising concerns about the project's environmental and local impact. From the Skywards News Center, I'm Raphael Torres.
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6: Well, I get to my friends, green on my screen, both sides of the border. Gold helping the miners here at home, and tensions in the Middle East keeping oil well bid off of its highs. But nonetheless, traders are reconsidering the old crude as an asset class. 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PepsiCo, snack and beverage giant, out with mixed quarterly results. Earnings per share coming in at $2.20, a penny short of expectations. Revenue slightly better than expectations. Stock down 3%. Salesforce, stock that's been out of favor, no love, falling another 2%, getting a downgrade from KeyBank. Well, at the close, TSX better by 0.75% or 265 points. 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
7: Overnight tonight, we have a low of 19 with a 30% chance of showers and the risk of a thunderstorm. Tomorrow, we have a high of 27 with a 40% chance of rain and the risk of a thunderstorm. Overnight, we have a low of 19 with cloudy periods, and Saturday, sunny with a high of 28. Overnight, we have a low of 16 with clear skies. And that's your Skywards weather. I'm Antonia Altabonte.
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1: Here's what's happening North Durham. Installation of the Port Perry Government Pier kayak launcher has been delayed due to some repair work and high water level. 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